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Shaboozy, one of my favorites, and TikTok knows this because every time I go on there, Shaboozy songs pop up in my feed. I mean, I'm not complaining about it. 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
1: Summer is coming, and what is your go-to cocktail? 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And what's number 1? 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

0: 101.5, The River. That was Taylor Swift and Opalite. I'm Dana McKay. Summer is coming. And what will be your drink of summer? The top 10 cocktails in the U.S. for 2026. At number 10, a whiskey sour. Those are just too sour. Pina colada, one of my favorites. A Manhattan, a martini, a Negroni, which I don't even know what that is. A Moscow Mule, not my thing. Mojito, not my thing either. Espresso martini. My friends drank so many of those when we went on a cruise a couple of years ago, but not really my thing. I am a margarita girl completely. When I go out, that's what I get. Strawberry margaritas are the best. So that's number two. And at number one, an old fashioned, which I've never had.
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101.5, The River. I'm going to see Ed Sheeran in November, and I already know it's going to be one of the highlights of my year. This is Ed in Bad Habits. He shaved his head, by the way. Have you seen it?

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1: What Taylor Swift's attorney had to say about the person who was trying to sue her over her Life of a Showgirl album that's coming up, and this is the fate of Ophelia.

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1: That was Taylor Swift, The Fate of Ophelia. I'm Dana McKay, and that is from her album, Life of a Showgirl, and a Vegas showgirl who has a column in a newspaper, Life of a Showgirl. She's trying to sue Taylor Swift, saying that she already was using that name, and then Taylor came out with the album, and now people are accusing her of suing Taylor Swift, even though her column has been around for much longer. Taylor's lawyer said, this is absurd. I don't think it's going to go anywhere, but you know, people will do anything to try to make a buck.
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The best variety from the 80s, 90s, and now. 101.5 The River. Now, let's say you're dating someone. Good for you, because I can't seem to get a date. When is a good time to talk about a prenup? You're going to be surprised by what a New York City divorce lawyer

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0: 101.5, The River, Variety from the 80s, 90s, and now. That was Leona Lewis and Bleeding Love. I'm Dana McKay. Thank you for having us on. And I have been loving all of the messages I've received lately on Instagram. You can follow me there at Dana McKay Radio. And I especially love the guy named Tony who messaged me and said he thinks he's in love with my voice with a bunch of heart emojis. And then I went to his profile and he is a chef and he's got all of these amazing dishes on there. And I was like, I love all that food. Maybe this is a love connection.
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0: Toledo's 101.5 The River. That was Bruno Mars, I Just Might. It's Dana McKay. What is your weakness? You can message me. Tell me what it is at Dana McKay Radio. And this popped up because a guy was venting about how he was asked, what's your biggest weakness in a job interview? And he said that somebody asked him this question and he just said Oreos. And the internet loved him for it because it's so funny. Like in a job interview, they're not asking you what's your biggest weakness. They want you to talk about something work related, you know, something you struggle with, how you'd like to grow. And this guy's like, Oreos, been there. Definitely relatable.
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1: weather. Mostly sunny skies for this Thursday as high temperatures reach back up into the middle 60s. Look for more of the same. A few more clouds on our Friday before a major warm-up this weekend. Could come with a spotty shower or downpour on Saturday, but highs hit the lower 80s. Stay there all the way into the early next week. For WTOL 11, meteorologist Brian Weekman.
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4: I'm Sophia Perricone with WTOL 11. Here are today's top stories. The city of Toledo is continuing residential water shutoffs after nearly 6 years. City leaders say Toledoans owe about $61 million in unpaid water bills. The city paused shutoffs during the pandemic, but starting June 1st, customers who have not paid will be disconnected. State leaders just announced they're forming a new committee on data centers. The group will look more into the impact the centers have on the environment and local communities. Lawmakers hope this new resource will help communities better understand future development. And the first responders and White House are holding an active shooter drill today at Anthony Wayne High School. It's happening from 3:30 until 8:30. There will be a large police presence in the area at the time, so if you see an active scene there, don't be alarmed. Have a great Thursday.
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Al Smith, 101.5 The River, the 80s to now. I am Sarge. So there's some baby names that are out of this world. Some of the most popular baby names as of 2025 that are orbiting out there. I will fill you in about 7 minutes. Human League now on The River.

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Gautier. It is not 101.5, The River. I am Sarge. So Journey, adding some dates to their Final Frontier tour. Looks like they'll be over in Cleveland November 12th. That's a little ways to drive, but not horrible or anything. I mean, it's last chance to see Journey, right?

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Welcome aboard. We're just kind of keep on rolling here. Great way to start the workday closer to the weekend. It's 101.5 The River, the 80s to now, and Michael Jackson.

way to settle into the workday. Yeah, you got enough. You got enough interruptions all day long. So let's just enjoy our all music hour. It's 101.5 The River.

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We're celebrating the last show at Shea Stadium, the last play at Shea. 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

'Cause I gotta have faith. Ooh, I gotta have faith. George Michael to kick off your Thursday workday on Toledo's 101.5 The River. Hey, everybody, it's Emily. Happy Almost Friday.

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Whitney Houston on Toledo. It's on a 1.5. The River, I'm giving away a pair of tickets to tomorrow night's playoff game with the Toledo Walleye at the Huntington Center. 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I'll tell you how in a few minutes from now.

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I want passion, volume, creativity. Go all in. Whoever leaves me the best message is going to the game tomorrow night. You've got nothing to lose. Hit the talkback mic right now.

Benza Boom with the backflip, flipping into Jam City 2026 tonight, taking over the Fifth Third building at 1 Seagate from 6 to 8:30. It's going to be local restaurants, creative PB&J dishes, cocktails, music, all for an amazing cause, food for thought. 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

0: My daughter, when she was little, her first game she went to, we saw a fight and she cried her eyes out. Now that she's much older, she now encourages the fighting. So a little bit of a difference there.
1: Thank you for that message, Tina, using the talkback mic. Well, as they say in hockey, hit somebody. Not that I think that that's the right way to play hockey, but Tina, I am sending you and your daughter to go to the Walleye playoff game tomorrow night at 7:15. Go Walleye!
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1: Hey, good afternoon, buddy. I'm glad you're spending time with us. It's Rick O'Brien and Uplight. Here's Taylor Swift.

0: 101.5 The River. Carrie is listening while she's working today. Thank you, Carrie, for using the talkback mic on the iHeart app. She wants to hear Kelly Clarkson. Yeah, we'll play her. Start up another long set on the way.
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It's Rick O'Brien on 101.5 The River, Toledo's home for the 80s to now. Coming up at the top of the hour, we've got another chance for $1,000 with Workday Payday. 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
1: 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It was so great. 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
1: 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You're driving me crazy.

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It's Rick O'Brien on 101.5 The River, Toledo's home for the 80s and now. 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
1: You know what this song has me thinking of? 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

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It's Rick O'Brien on 101.5 The River, Toledo's home for the 80s to now. Coming up at the top of the hour, got another chance for $1,000 with Workday Payday. 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
1: And let me put you in a situation. 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You know somebody is lost. And you decide to return it. Let's go another level. This is like an angel who did this. Our feel-good story of the day on the way next.

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And thank you very much for making us a part of your day. It's Rick O'Brien on 101.5 The River, Toledo's home for the 80s to now. Coming up at the top of the hour, got another chance for $1,000 with Workday Payday. 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

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Apparently, we need this song, Unstoppable, for you. There's a drought of fun. What? I'll tell you about it next. Here's Sia.

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1: Hey everybody, it's Emily broadcasting live at Derby's on Monroe Street. I am so excited to be here. We have our One Wild Summer contest and are giving away Allison Krauss tickets and some other fun prizes. All you gotta do is stop on by and you'll be qualified for your chance to win one of these prizes. I'll be here until 7 o'clock tonight, and it happens to be Ladies Night, which means half off drinks for all the gals. And on top of that, a big shout out to Susu and Foofy, Leo's daughters. This is a wonderful job here at Derby's, and also shout out to Andy and Tony from True House. Of course, I'm trying the new neutral peach. I'm obsessed with it. It's the drink of the summer, but it's a great time to enjoy the beautiful patio, the beautiful weather at Derby's on Monroe Street. Stop on by.
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1: Got out last night to see a movie and didn't know what we were going to see. I had so much fun last night. Let me tell you about it. 8 minutes. Hang out.

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We'll have more chances to win $1,000 out of nowhere right before the weekend and upgrade your weekend plans in a huge way. 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